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4: 63 tonight under mainly clear skies. North winds 5 to 10 miles per hour. Mainly clear skies again tomorrow. Daytime highs approaching 83. Mainly clear tomorrow night, 62. Mid-80s Monday and Tuesday. A peek at the extended shows, 79 Wednesday, 81 Thursday, and 87 on Friday. I'm weatherology meteorologist Paul Trombley. Currently 80.
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4: Mainly clear skies tonight with a low of 63. Northerly winds 5 to 10 miles per hour. 83 tomorrow, mainly sunny. 62 tomorrow night. Mid-80s Monday and Tuesday. A peek at the extended shows, 76 Wednesday, 81 Thursday, and 87 on Friday. I'm weatherology meteorologist Paul Trombley. Right now, it's 79 degrees.
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9: 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It reinforces the alignment, stability, and coordinated muscle activation that supports how your body moves, whether you're doing strenuous exercise or simply going about your daily life. This is according to Dana Santis, a strength and conditioning specialist. Even though you walk every day, Dana does say you can make small adjustments to immediately improve your walking mechanics. So, keep your rib cage stacked over your pelvis. 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Allow your arms to swing naturally in coordination with your legs. 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I'm Dr. Sanjay Gupta, helping you live a better life.
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8: How often do you stop to wonder whether you should share something that's revealing? Maybe even embarrassing, with a partner, a friend, or even your boss. In her new book called Revealing, The Underrated Power of Oversharing, behavioral scientist Leslie John says doing just that can help you deepen relationships that are vital to your life. We need people to trust us in order to get things like love, friendship, and career success. That's what she told us. When you make yourself vulnerable by revealing something sensitive, it does make other people trust you. In turn, when you ask someone to reveal something about themselves, showing that interest will generally lead someone to like you more. Why? Because people like to be asked about themselves, she says. It also signals that they are discriminating and choosy, but in a good way. I'm Dr. Sanjay Gupta, helping you live a better life.
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11: Mainly clear skies tonight with a low of 63. Northerly winds 5 to 10 miles per hour. 83 tomorrow, mainly sunny. 62 tomorrow night. Mid-80s Monday and Tuesday. A peek at the extended shows, 76 Wednesday, 81 Thursday, and 87 on Friday. I'm Weatherology Meteorologist Paul Trombley. Right now, it's 75 degrees.
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6: A better life with Dr. Sanjay Gupta.
7: They say consistency is key, but sometimes you just gotta switch it up. A new study out of Harvard School of Public Health found that varying your exercise routine could add years to your life. What exercise someone did didn't matter much. What did matter was that all the exercises together worked all the muscle groups in their body. Now, an added benefit to changing things up is it can help you push through the plateau effect. That's when your body gets so efficient at doing something that you actually stop getting better at it. And we know from previous research that specializing in any one sport at a young age can make someone actually more prone to injury. And as experts we talk to point out, even elite athletes switch up things with their workouts, making sure to target strength, cardio, flexibility, balance, and doing that every single week. I'm Dr. Sanjay Gupta, helping you live a better life.
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3: Mainly clear skies tonight with a low of 63. Northerly winds 5 to 10 miles per hour. 83 tomorrow, mainly sunny. 62 tomorrow night. Mid-80s Monday and Tuesday. A peek at the extended shows, 76 Wednesday, 81 Thursday, and 87 on Friday. I'm Weatherology Meteorologist Paul Trombley. Currently 74.
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6: A better life with Dr. Sanjay Gupta.
7: They say consistency is key, but sometimes you just got to switch it up. A new study out of Harvard School of Public Health found that varying your exercise routine could add years to your life. What exercise someone did didn't matter much. What did matter was that all the exercises together worked all the muscle groups in their body. Now, an added benefit to changing things up is it can help you push through the plateau effect. That's when your body gets so efficient at doing something that you actually stop getting better at it. And we know from previous research that specializing in any one sport at a young age can make someone actually more prone to injury. And as experts we talk to point out, even elite athletes switch up things with their workouts, making sure to target strength, cardio, flexibility, balance, and doing that every single week. I'm Dr. Sanjay Gupta, helping you live a better life.
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6: 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Even though you walk every day, Dana does say you can make small adjustments to immediately improve your walking mechanics. 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
10: Lows dip down to about 63 overnight under clear skies, north winds, 5 to 10 miles per hour. High of 83 Sunday. Sunday night, 62. Mid-80s Monday and Tuesday. Looking further out, 76 Wednesday, 81 Thursday, and 87 on Friday. I'm weatherology meteorologist Paul Tremblay. Currently, it's 72 degrees.
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4: Lows dip down to about 63 overnight under clear skies, north winds, 5 to 10 miles per hour. High of 83 Sunday. Sunday night, 62. Mid-80s Monday and Tuesday. Looking further out, 76 Wednesday, 81 Thursday, and 87 on Friday. I'm weatherology meteorologist Paul Frable. Currently, it's 72 degrees.

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2: Lows dip down to about 63 overnight under clear skies. North winds 5 to 10 miles per hour. High of 83 Sunday. Sunday night, 62. Mid-80s Monday and Tuesday. Looking further out, 76 Wednesday, 81 Thursday, and 87 on Friday. I'm weatherology meteorologist Paul Trombley. Right now, it's 70 degrees.
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6: Lows dip down to about 63 overnight under clear skies, northerly winds, 5 to 10 miles per hour. A blend of clouds and sun. Sunday, highs around 83. Lows around 64. Sunday night, mainly clear skies. Temps near average Monday and Tuesday with highs in the mid-80s. Slight chance of rain showers Tuesday. I'm weatherology meteorologist Paul Trombley. Currently, it's 70 degrees.
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2: Lows dip down to about 63 overnight. Under clear skies, northerly winds, 5 to 10 miles per hour. A blend of clouds and sun. Sunday, highs around 83. Lows around 64. Sunday night, mainly clear skies. Temps near average Monday and Tuesday with highs in the mid-80s. Slight chance of rain showers Tuesday. I'm weatherology meteorologist Paul Trombley. Currently, it's 70 degrees.
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4: Mainly clear overnight with lows around 63. Winds out of the north, 5 to 10 miles per hour. Partly cloudy Sunday, highs around 83. Lows dip down to about 64 Sunday night, mainly clear skies. Temps near average Monday and Tuesday with highs in the mid-80s. Slight chance of rain showers Tuesday. I'm weatherology meteorologist Paul Trombley. Right now, it's 66 degrees.
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But he walked up and said, what'll it be? I said, the good stuff. 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
4: Sunshine mixed with clouds at times today, with daytime highs approaching 83. Winds out of the north, 5 to 10 miles per hour. Tonight, lows dip down to about 64. Highs around 85, and foggy early tomorrow, a mix of clouds and sun. Slight chance for showers Tuesday, chance for storms on Wednesday. I'm weatherology meteorologist Paul Frombly. Currently, it's 66 degrees.

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8: Sunshine mixed with clouds at times today, with daytime highs approaching 83. Winds out of the north, 5 to 10 miles per hour. Tonight, lows dip down to about 64. Highs around 85, and foggy early tomorrow, a mix of clouds and sun. Slight chance for showers Tuesday, chance for storms on Wednesday. I'm weatherology meteorologist Paul Trombley. Right now, it's 64 degrees.
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12: Staying active every day will go a long way towards helping you live a happy, healthy, and pain-free life. And there is perhaps no movement more fundamental than walking. It reinforces the alignment, stability, and coordinated muscle activation that supports how your body moves, whether you're doing strenuous exercise or simply going about your daily life. This is according to Dana Santis, a strength and conditioning specialist. Even though you walk every day, Dana does say you can make small adjustments to immediately improve your walking mechanics. So, keep your rib cage stacked over your pelvis. 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Allow your arms to swing naturally in coordination with your legs. 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I'm Dr. Sanjay Gupta, helping you live a better life.
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7: Sunshine mixed with clouds at times today, with daytime highs approaching 83. Winds out of the north, 5 to 10 miles per hour. Tonight, lows dip down to about 64. Highs around 85, and foggy early tomorrow, a mix of clouds and sun. Slight chance for showers Tuesday, chance for storms on Wednesday. I'm weatherology meteorologist Paul Trombley. Right now, it's 64 degrees.
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2: Oh, yes, it is. Hey there. Hope you're having a great Sunday morning so far. Tony Conrad, my name. I am here to fill your morning with the classics. And coming up this hour, I got some Ronnie Millsap. Give you your Sunday morning serving a juice, some Conway Twitty, but let's start the hour with Linda Ronstadt. It's so easy, part of the classics on KJJY. Good morning.

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1: 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I don't have any Ronnie Millsap. I need to get some. Here he is with Smoky Mountain Rain, part of the classics on KJJY.

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0: you, baby. The unmistakable sound of Conway Twitty. That slow hand part of the classics here on Iowa's Country Station, 92.5 KJJY. 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Coming up, we're going to go back to this week in 1981. Alabama sat at number one on the country charts with Feels So Right. Feels So Right, the title track from their second studio album, which, by the way, was their first number one on the Billboard Top Country Albums chart. Alabama on the way on KJJY.
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10: How often do you stop to wonder whether you should share something that's revealing, maybe even embarrassing, with a partner, a friend, or even your boss? In her new book called Revealing, The Underrated Power of Oversharing, behavioral scientist Leslie John says doing just that can help you deepen relationships that are vital to your life. We need people to trust us in order to get things like love, friendship, and career success. That's what she told us. When you make yourself vulnerable by revealing something sensitive, it does make other people trust you. In turn, when you ask someone to reveal something about themselves, showing that interest will generally lead someone to like you more. Why? Because people like to be asked about themselves, she says. It also signals that they are discriminating and choosy, but in a good way. I'm Dr. Sanjay Gupta, helping you live a better life.
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Got a rain theme going on this hour. First, it was Smoky Mountain rain, then Rainy Day Woman, and, well, now to continue on, Elvis, Kentucky Rain on 92.5 KJJY. Good morning.

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You could win concert tickets. We'll talk about that on the other side of Dan Seals. 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

0: Dan Seals, it's Bop, part of the classics on Iowa's Country Station, 92.5 KJJY. We are streaming everywhere. That includes smart speakers. I am Tony Conrad. Smart people will make sure they've got their radio tuned to KJJY tomorrow morning. Wake up with Jacob Beals. Your chance to win free tickets to see Hardy at the Iowa State Fair. He's playing the grandstand Thursday, August 13th, and you could go for free. Yeah, make sure you're listening tomorrow morning. Jacob Beals on KJJY.
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4: 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At Istanbul Grill, they are more than just kebabs. 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They also have five types of baklava, including traditional pistachio and walnut, as well as creamy chocolate cold baklava. Istanbul Grill Cafe and Bakery is a proud member of the Urbandale Chamber of Commerce.
5: A better life with Dr. Sanjay Gupta.
6: How often do you stop to wonder whether you should share something that's revealing, maybe even embarrassing, with a partner, a friend, or even your boss? In her new book called Revealing, The Underrated Power of Oversharing, behavioral scientist Leslie John says doing just that can help you deepen relationships that are vital to your life. We need people to trust us in order to get things like love, friendship, and career success. That's what she told us. When you make yourself vulnerable by revealing something sensitive, it does make other people trust you. In turn, when you ask someone to reveal something about themselves, showing that interest will generally lead someone to like you more. Why? Because people like to be asked about themselves, she says. It also signals that they are discriminating and choosy, but in a good way. I'm Dr. Sanjay Gupta, helping you live a better life.
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11: Sunshine mixed with clouds at times today, with daytime highs approaching 83. North winds 5 to 10 miles per hour. 64 tonight. Partly cloudy skies with fog early tomorrow, 85. High of 85 Tuesday with a slight chance for showers. Thunderstorms likely, 77 on Wednesday. I'm Weatherology Meteorologist Paul Trombley. Currently, it's 70 degrees.
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2: We have made it to hour number two. On the way this hour, I've got some George Jones for you. We'll talk about a fun Hank Williams Jr. video and also get you some Ronnie Millsap. But let's start the hour with a very familiar one from Waylon on KJJY.

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4: In 84, they did a very fun video shoot for Hank Williams Jr.'s All My Rowdy Friends Are Coming Over Tonight. The video features Willie Nelson, Kris Kristofferson, Cheech and Chong are in it, along with several other celebrities. They were all at a party thrown by Hank. At the end of the video, a ghost Cadillac flies into the night sky. Of course, that references the fact that Hank Sr. died while riding in a Cadillac. And this was the very first video to ever win the CMA Music Video of the Year Award. I can't play the video, but I can play the song. 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

I saw him at a fireman's benefit at Veterans Memorial Auditorium back in the day. It's Eddie Rabbit. Here's Mac Davis, part of the classics on Iowa's Country Station, 92.5 KJJY.

And I cried myself to sleep at night. 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So I got me some gigs on Saturday nights, not much more than orchestrated fights. I'd come home.

0: 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I am Tony Conrad. 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
8: 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And there's perhaps no movement more fundamental than walking. It reinforces the alignment, stability, and coordinated muscle activation that supports how your body moves, whether you're doing strenuous exercise or simply going about your daily life. 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
11: Sunshine mixed with clouds at times today, with daytime highs approaching 83. North winds 5 to 10 miles per hour. 64 tonight. Partly cloudy skies with fog early tomorrow, 85. High of 85 Tuesday with a slight chance for showers. Thunderstorms likely, 77 on Wednesday. I'm Weatherology Meteorologist Paul Trombley. Right now, 72.
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Maybe they'll do that one when they play the grandstand at the fair this year. Of course, they got a lot of hits to play. Speaking of hits, here's one from Lynn Anderson on KJJY.

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2: We have made it to our final hour, hour number three of the Classic Show. Tony Conrad, my name. Thanks for tuning in this morning. On the way yet this hour, Kenny Rogers, Keith Whitley. Also hear a great one from John Denver, but let's start the hour with Waylon, Mr. Jennings, on 92.5 KJJY. 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

0: Keith Whitley's take on When You Say Nothing at All. Tony Conrad, that is me. Good morning to you. Hope you're having a great Sunday start with the classic show. Coming up, we're going to go back to this very day. In fact, in 1986, George Strait was at number one on the Billboard Country chart with the song Nobody in His Right Mind Would Have Left Her. The song was written by Dean Dillon, who put the song out in 1980. It peaked at number 25. George Strait took it to the top of the country music charts in 86, and well, I'm going to play it for you. Coming up on KJJY.
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11: A better life with Dr. Sanjay Gupta.
12: How often do you stop to wonder whether you should share something that's revealing, maybe even embarrassing, with a partner, a friend, or even your boss? In her new book called Revealing, The Underrated Power of Oversharing, behavioral scientist Leslie John says doing just that can help you deepen relationships that are vital to your life. We need people to trust us in order to get things like love, friendship, and career success. That's what she told us. When you make yourself vulnerable by revealing something sensitive, it does make other people trust you. In turn, when you ask someone to reveal something about themselves, showing that interest will generally lead someone to like you more. Why? Because people like to be asked about themselves, she says. It also signals that they are discriminating and choosy, but in a good way. I'm Dr. Sanjay Gupta, helping you live a better life.
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Eastbound and Down, it's Jerry Reed.

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0: Oak Ridge Boys, part of the classics here on Iowa's Country Station, 92.5 KJJY. Tony Conrad, my name, and on the way, I'll get you one from the guys that will be playing the Iowa State Fair Grandstand again this year. They play the second Friday of the fair. Of course, I'm talking about Alabama. Alabama on the way. Speaking of the Iowa State Fair, Hardy going to open up the grandstand shows Thursday, August 13th. And you have a chance to win Hardy tickets tomorrow morning with Jacob Beals here on KJJY.
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5: A better life with Dr. Sanjay Gupta.
6: They say consistency is key, but sometimes you just got to switch it up. A new study out of Harvard School of Public Health found that varying your exercise routine could add years to your life. What exercise someone did didn't matter much. What did matter was that all the exercises together worked all the muscle groups in their body. Now, an added benefit to changing things up is it can help you push through the plateau effect. That's when your body gets so efficient at doing something that you actually stop getting better at it. And we know from previous research that specializing in any one sport at a young age can make someone actually more prone to injury. And as experts we talk to point out, even elite athletes switch up things with their workouts, making sure to target strength, cardio, flexibility, balance, and doing that every single week. I'm Dr. Sanjay Gupta, helping you live a better life.
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15: Sunshine mixed with clouds at times today, with daytime highs approaching 83. North winds 5 to 10 miles per hour, 64 tonight. Partly cloudy skies with fog early tomorrow, 85. High of 85 Tuesday with a slight chance for showers. Thunderstorms likely, 77 on Wednesday. I'm weatherology meteorologist Paul Trombley. Right now, 73.
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7: How often do you stop to wonder whether you should share something that's revealing, maybe even embarrassing, with a partner, a friend, or even your boss? In her new book called Revealing, The Underrated Power of Oversharing, behavioral scientist Leslie John says doing just that can help you deepen relationships that are vital to your life. We need people to trust us in order to get things like love, friendship, and career success. That's what she told us. When you make yourself vulnerable by revealing something sensitive, it does make other people trust you. In turn, when you ask someone to reveal something about themselves, showing that interest will generally lead someone to like you more. Why? Because people like to be asked about themselves, she says. It also signals that they are discriminating and choosy, but in a good way. I'm Dr. Sanjay Gupta, helping you live a better life.
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17: Sunshine mixed with clouds at times today, with daytime highs approaching 83. North winds 5 to 10 miles per hour. 64 tonight. Partly cloudy skies with fog early tomorrow, 85. High of 85 Tuesday with a slight chance for showers. Thunderstorms likely, 77 on Wednesday. I'm weatherology meteorologist Paul Trombley. Currently, it's 79 degrees.

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5: A better life with Dr. Sanjay Gupta.
6: They say consistency is key, but sometimes you just got to switch it up. A new study out of Harvard School of Public Health found that varying your exercise routine could add years to your life. What exercise someone did didn't matter much. What did matter was that all the exercises together worked all the muscle groups in their body. Now, an added benefit to changing things up is it can help you push through the plateau effect. That's when your body gets so efficient at doing something that you actually stop getting better at it. And we know from previous research that specializing in any one sport at a young age can make someone actually more prone to injury. And as experts we talk to point out, even elite athletes switch up things with their workouts, making sure to target strength, cardio, flexibility, balance, and doing that every single week. I'm Dr. Sanjay Gupta, helping you live a better life.
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17: Sunshine mixed with clouds at times this afternoon, with daytime highs approaching 83. Northeasterly winds 5 to 10 miles per hour. Lows level off around 64. Tonight, mainly clear skies. Daytime highs approaching 85, with fog in spots early tomorrow. Sunshine mixed with clouds at times. I'm weatherology meteorologist Paul Frobley. Right now, 79.
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9: 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It reinforces the alignment, stability, and coordinated muscle activation that supports how your body moves, whether you're doing strenuous exercise or simply going about your daily life. 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Allow your arms to swing naturally in coordination with your legs. 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I'm Dr. Sanjay Gupta, helping you live a better life.
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12: Mainly sunny skies this afternoon with daytime highs approaching 83. Northeast winds 5 to 10 miles per hour. Mainly clear skies again tonight, 64. Lots of sunshine tomorrow. Highs level off around 85. Slight chance of rain showers Tuesday. Thunderstorms likely on Wednesday. I'm weatherology meteorologist Paul Trombley. Currently 82.
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4: They say consistency is key, but sometimes you just gotta switch it up. A new study out of Harvard School of Public Health found that varying your exercise routine could add years to your life. What exercise someone did didn't matter much. What did matter was that all the exercises together worked all the muscle groups in their body. Now, an added benefit to changing things up is it can help you push through the plateau effect. That's when your body gets so efficient at doing something that you actually stop getting better at it. And we know from previous research that specializing in any one sport at a young age can make someone actually more prone to injury. And as experts we talk to point out, even elite athletes switch up things with their workouts, making sure to target strength, cardio, flexibility, balance, and doing that every single week. I'm Dr. Sanjay Gupta, helping you live a better life.
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10: Mainly sunny this afternoon with highs around 84. Northeasterly winds 5 to 10 miles per hour. Mainly clear again tonight, 63. mainly clear tomorrow, 86. A mix of clouds and sun Tuesday, with daytime highs approaching 86. 77, storms likely Wednesday. I'm weatherology meteorologist Paul Frombly. Currently, it's 82 degrees.
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dressed up for success. From my head down to my boots, I don't do it for the money. There's bills that I can't pay. I don't do it for the glory. I just do it anyway. Providing for our futures, my responsibility. Yeah, I'm real good under pressure, being all that I can be. I can't call in sick on Mondays when the weekend's been too strong.

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92.5 KJJY. Iowans know a thing or two about sticking with what works. That's why KJJY is still Iowa's country.

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10: Mainly sunny this afternoon with highs around 84. Northeasterly winds 5 to 10 miles per hour. Mainly clear again tonight, 63. Mainly clear tomorrow, 86. A mix of clouds and sun Tuesday with daytime highs approaching 86. 77, storms likely Wednesday. I'm weatherology meteorologist Paul Frombley. Right now, 81.
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5: I don't know about you, but my social media feeds are flooded with lotions and potions and gadgets, all promising to unlock different components of longevity. But if you log off, take a step back from all the hype, you'll find that the actual keys to a longer, healthier life are hiding in plain sight. There are four of them. Number one, nutrition. The Mediterranean diet really is the gold standard. Number two, exercise. You should be getting 150 minutes of moderate intensity exercise or 75 minutes of vigorous intensity exercise every week, plus strength training and stretching. Number three, sleep. Sleep is when your body and your brain repair themselves. You should be getting 7 to 9 hours a night. And finally, number four, often gets forgotten, socialization. It's not a bonus, it's a necessity for a healthy life, finding a sense of community, purpose, and belonging. I'm Dr. Sanjay Gupta, helping you live a better life.
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18: Mainly clear tonight with a low of 63. Winds out of the east around 5 miles per hour. Mainly sunny skies again tomorrow. Daytime highs approaching 86. Mainly clear skies tomorrow night. Lows level off around 66. A mix of clouds and sun Tuesday with highs in the mid-80s. Storms likely Wednesday. I'm weatherology meteorologist Paul Trombley. Right now, 82.
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3: A better life with Dr. Sanjay Gupta.
4: There are lots of things you can measure to get an idea of how healthy you are at any given moment. Temperature, heart rate, blood pressure, just to name a few. But how about how healthy you will be and how long you're likely to live? According to a new study out of the University at Buffalo, two simple strength tests are pretty accurate at predicting longevity in older women. One is hand grip strength, and the other is how quickly people can stand up from a seated position without using their arms. By the way, I remember interviewing former President Jimmy Carter when he was quite old and being really impressed how he just popped out of the chair without using his arms. Not a lot of older people can actually do that. But I think the message here is that maintaining strength as you age is going to help you perform everyday activities, but also help you avoid injury and stay independent. I'm Dr. Sanjay Gupta, helping you live a better life.
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16: Mainly clear tonight with a low of 63. Winds out of the east around 5 miles per hour. Mainly sunny skies again tomorrow. Daytime highs approaching 86. Mainly clear skies tomorrow night. Lows level off around 66. A mix of clouds and sun Tuesday with highs in the mid-80s. Storms likely Wednesday. I'm weatherology meteorologist Paul Trombley. Currently 83.
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6: They say consistency is key, but sometimes you just got to switch it up. A new study out of Harvard School of Public Health found that varying your exercise routine could add years to your life. What exercise someone did didn't matter much. What did matter was that all the exercises together worked all the muscle groups in their body. Now, an added benefit to changing things up is it can help you push through the plateau.

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5: 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I'm Dr. Sanjay Gupta, helping you live a better life.
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10: Mainly clear tonight with a low of 63. Winds out of the east around 5 miles per hour. Mainly sunny skies again tomorrow. Daytime highs approaching 86. Mainly clear skies tomorrow night. Lows level off around 66. A mix of clouds and sun Tuesday with highs in the mid-80s. Storms likely Wednesday. I'm weatherology meteorologist Paul Frombly. Currently 82.
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1: Here's a quarter, call someone who cares.
0: Now you get KJJY for free with our mobile app. Iowa's country station is 92.5 KJJY.